Wow.

Right Man, everybody. Scott Dunas. Thanks for coming to the show. Hey. Old songs now. So if there's a surprise, these are not our old songs. Don't worry, you'll have a good time. These are old songs by an English group. Only we changed the words. Some of you might know about Jimmy Swaggart, the American television evangelist, who got caught with a whore in a motel room in New Orleans. Folks, that's what these songs are about. Ready?

It's the board from a Simply Oh God.

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0: get sick from watching my TV. 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
0: And when it's gonna change, my friend, is that

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I listen to reports about the whiskey passing round. I see the smoking fire.

guy's advice. 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

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It works for all those record company pricks. Göran gjorde fel. It works for all those record company pricks. This is the time for you. 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It works for all those record company pricks. It works for all of those record company pricks. 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

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Tom Miles on keyboard.

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the people you don't know, that you won't know about the show on the floor. At the Mud Club, you don't know what I'm talking about, but never mind. The Mud Club is all the way downtown. The Mud Club, they ain't messing around. Just turn to the left and look around, because it's there somewhere. If you ain't found it, better hurry up, because the folks down there is on all the disrupt. And so can you be too. The fact of the matter, it's made for you. Try it on a Saturday about 4 o'clock in the morning, or even on a Monday at midnight, when there's just a few of them fabulous poodles doing a peppermint twist for real, in a black sack dress with 9-inch heels, and then a guy with a blue bowl

in serious leather, and all of the rest of whom or which to whensoever of partially indeterminate biochemical degradation seek the path to the sudsy yellow nozzle of their foaming nocturnal parametric digital whole wheat interfaith geothermal terpsichorean ejectamenta in serious leather. And then they work the wall, they work the floor, they work the pipe, and they work the wall some more in serious leather. In serious chains, in serious clothing, from when they come downtown from the ruins of Studio 54, to twist and groove in an arrogant gesture to the best of what the 20th century has to offer at the mud hook. Al Malkin is down there right now looking for a virgin with nice breath.

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1: Yep. Now get this. Concentrate on these words. Now, in the United States, on Sunday night, when there's nothing else to watch on television, they have these asshole religious programs that come on. And there's always a guy in a really nice suit, and he's telling you that if you send him money, you can go to heaven. 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

0: 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Here you go. 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Ladies and gentlemen,
1: put it in the monitor, too.
0: Yeah, put it in the monitor, too. I mean, get George ready for action. This is George Duke's moment. Can you hear yourself, George?
1: No.
0: Can't hear himself yet. I can hear him in my monitor. He can't hear himself in his monitor. Keep whistling, George. It'll come out one of these days. Anytime you can hear yourself, just let me know, George.
1: Hello. Hello. Hello.
0: A little bit more, Brian. Give him a little bit more. I'm telling you, this is going to be really something. If George Duke ever gets into the monitor system, it's all over, folks. Hey, he's ready, ladies and gentlemen. I'm sure you're aware that recently there have been a rash, if not an epidemic, of flying saucer sightings. I'm sure that each of you, each in his own words, each in his own way, has had some sort of mystical theory about the origin or the perhaps the potential existence of life on other worlds, any place outside of Austin, Texas. Well, let me tell you this, ladies and gentlemen, it is possible. It is possible for life forms to exist outside of Texas. And that's what this song is about. Incredible as it may seem, 40,000 years ago, there has been evidence uncovered to indicate that the Peruvian Air Force knew something we didn't know. And that's why they carved those notches on the top of the plains of Nazca. Right up there on top of the Andes, ladies and gentlemen, those funny little notches on the top of the mountain that are known to the world as the Inca Roads. And here's George.

Thank you. Yeah. All right, folks. 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All right, now we have something for you. No, we have something newer than Dynamo Hum. We have a collection of three items for you. Pygmy Twilight, The Idiot Bastard Son, and another song. This is a song about cheap monster movies. It's called Cheapness. And the words go by pretty fast. I hope you can make them out. It's the third song in the medley. I hope you'll be listening for it. It's got some great lines in there about the giant spider and all that stuff. So here we go. Ladies and gentlemen, as soon as Ruth is ready, it's Pygmy Twilight all the way. Are you ready, Ruth?

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1: 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We're gonna instrumental out here for a minute. Name of this song is Big Swiftie.

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This song is dedicated to a man we all know and love. I'll give you a hint. This man is the missing link between Billy Graham and B.B. Rebozo. Have you figured out who it is yet? Very well then. The name of this song is The San Clemente Magnetic Deviation. Subtitled, Dickie's Such an Asshole.

0: something right now. Now I want to tell you something right here.
1: Yeah.
0: Everybody,
1: right.
0: And I'm a devil.
1: Oh.
0: In Texas,
1: Texas,
0: in the band,
1: man.
0: All over the world.
1: Or.
0: You recognize this?
1: Yeah.
0: You recognize that?
1: Hey.
0: Talking about dickhead. It's just too tricky.
1: Tricky.
0: Let me hear you say dickhead.
1: Dickhead.
0: Dickhead.
1: Dickhead.
0: Dickhead.
1: Dickhead.
0: Dickhead.
1: Dickhead.
0: Let me hear you say tricky.
1: Tricky.
0: Dickhead.
1: Tricky.
0: Taxes. Ain't nobody gonna try to save you in this world. Government. Taxes. Everything, you know they cheating. They lie to you. They're cheating on you.
1: Cheating on.
0: Lying to you.
1: Lying.
0: Tell you they're gonna do this.
1: Yeah.
0: Turn around and do that.
1: Yeah.
0: Say they're gonna do it then. Turn. And you know what? You know.

0: cheating on you, cheating. Lying to you,
1: lying.
0: Today,
1: today,
0: tomorrow, is it raining outside? Is it humid in here? It might be. It's not gonna change a damn thing. All you gotta do is put your X on the ballot. Let me tell you something. All them rich folks got all the money. Switzerland and everywhere.

0: Thank you. How many say amen to it? Thank you. Thank you.
1: Wait, give me another one.
2: Cheated! Lied! Told you a lie! Then they said it was the truth!
3: Dick is just an asshole.
0: Everybody sing along on the Wii U. You ready? Alright. Thank you. Alright, the name of this song is Farther Oblivion.
1: All right.

0: Bruce Fowler, ladies and gentlemen, Bruce Fowler on a real jazz trombone solo. Let's hear it for him right now. Ah, but that's not all, ladies and gentlemen. We've had some requests for the Mud Shark, but let me tell you, you have to listen carefully to this. The Mud Shark is passé because Bruce Fowler, ladies and gentlemen, has studied modern dance, and he has devised the armadillo answer to the Mud Shark. This is a real jazz ballet dance that Bruce Fowler has made up himself. Watch him now. Hey.
1: This is the even though you think it doesn't sound like that.
0: Wait a minute, man. What do you mean, bebop? We were doing bebop. The Mud Shark.

Here she is, ladies and gentlemen, Ruth K. for Kamenoff, Underwood, and her dynamic marimba solo, the moment you've all been waiting for. Here it is. Hey, take it away, Ruth.

Thank you very much for coming to the concert this evening. Hope you liked it. Bruce Fowler on trombone, Napoleon Murphy Brock on tenor sax and vocals, Ruth K. Underwood on percussion, Ralph Humphrey on drums, Chester Thompson on drums, Tom Fowler on bass, George Duke on keyboard. Good night.

Thank you. This is, the name of this song is Son of Mr. Green Jeans, segue into King Kong and thereafter into Chunga's Revenge. New. Ready?

0: here is, ladies and gentlemen, Frank Zappa and the Mothers of Invention.
1: Well, boys and girls. All right, listen. The name of this piece is Igor's Boogie. It's scored for electric flugelhorn, two electric clarinets, boy soprano, bass voice, and police calls which come through our amplifiers, over which we have no control.

song with a different background. So you get to choose between the two to see which piece of popular music you like the best. That was background number one. Now we have background number two.

music dedicated to the folklore of the surfer cult in California. And they have some very bizarre folkways. And part of this is a phenomenon known to the world as the brown out, sometimes referred to on the East Coast as mooning. Now in California, during the height of the surfer craze, these daring surfer fellows and some of their more daring surfer ladies, known as surf bunnies, would engage in the process of browning out, which in a nutshell works something like this. You get somebody's attention over there that you want to impress, and then you spin around real quick and you drop your pants and you stick your buns out at them. And that's a brownout. So, there are variations on this if you'd like to try it yourself. If you brown out against a wire screen, it's called a chip beef. If you brown out against a delicatessen window, it's called a pressed ham. Just some jargon that you can use on your friends. To continue with the story of our song. Last year when we went to England to tour over there, we arrived at the airport and were to be transported from that place to our hotel in a touring bus with very large windows. So everyone could see out and we could see, no, it's worse the other way. They could see in and we could see out. And during the trip, a wager was made between Jimmy Carl Black, the Indian of the group, and Bunky Sweet Pants Gardner, our silver-haired tenor saxophonist. Wherein Jimmy Carl Black said, "I'll bet you a pound you won't brown out on this here bus." Whereupon the wily gardener computed the difference between a dollar and a pound and swiftly removed his pants.

The piece that we're going to play now commemorates this great event in teenage history in story and song. It's program music. That means that even a teenage audience can follow along with the plot. It begins with a section which imitates the sound of the London traffic. We do this by using little horns. You should be able to recognize that section. And then a merry, whimsical theme suggesting the atmosphere and mood of the Mothers of Invention on a British touring bus. This develops into a sort of cacophonous section wherein the squawks and squeaks of the instruments will denote the conversation taking place between the Indian and the boy who likes to display his buns. Finally culminating in some sort of grotesque orgasmic climax whereupon, musically speaking, the pants come off and the meat of our material is revealed to the audience.

Thank you.

Okay, that's the end of the afternoon concert, ladies and gentlemen. Come on now, come on. Let's clear the park, please, and we really need your help. No, we can't do it. We can't do it. I'm sorry. We have thousands of people outside there waiting to come in.

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checkered lips. 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

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Well, you have to excuse me, Frenchie, because I don't quite understand what you're trying to tell me. I mean, you know, Americans always have so much trouble with foreign languages. What is it? Wait a minute. I'll think back to when I was in school. Now, what is this dog trying to tell me? Do you know what this dog has just said to me? You won't believe this. This dog just looked up into my eyes and said, "Go fuck yourself." Well, of course, this dog must be punished. I hate to do this. I really hate to do this to this charming dog. But anyway, here's step number one. Number two. Number three. It's a tribute to S&M live on stage. This dog is...

Christmas Day was the French Poodle. The reason the French Poodle was a mistake was because God wanted to build a nice-looking German sort of dog, which is known in the trade as a Schnauzer. But because of labor problems and the impending election, he wound up with a French Poodle. Now, the original French Poodle did not look like this. The original French Poodle was a good-looking dog. It had hair all over its body. All the other dogs thought it was a regular guy. But then, trouble in paradise. Because God made two other mistakes. Mistake number two was called man. That's right! And mistake number three was called, you guessed it, you
and everything, even the teeth and the little black poodle lips and everything. She got it all in there. And while she was sitting on it, she looked down in the midst of her agony and ecstasy, and she looked

one, but one, of our new LP, which is appropriately entitled Zoot Allures, a song about higher education. This goes out to Chuck, but I can see by his clothing that he has probably come to grips with this problem. Chuck, in all seriousness, Chuck, this song is dedicated to you. It's called You Are Going to Wind Up Working in a Gas Station.

leaves and buzzing, and there's birds and flowers.

maggot chunk, slime, rot, rats and snot.

Alright, now ladies and gentlemen, I have to announce we are going We are going to take an intermission of 10 minutes duration. And you can go out and get your popcorn and whatever else that you're going for the intermission. And we'll be back and whip the rest of the show on you. Have a wonderful time.

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2: I put it away, you know I ain't a harper. Now what you gonna say?
1: No, it's my pussy.
2: Yeah,
1: she needs an hour. What about the beer then?
2: Were the cans this tall?
1: Did you even eat her boots?
2: Would I lie to you?
1: You must have been hungry.
2: Yeah, this is true.
1: Don't they pay you good?
2: Well, you know, I can't complain when the checks come through.
1: Well, I want my grizzly, and I want my beer, so you just spit it back up. Now, do you hear?

0: soccer was worse than you.
1: Let's make a deal if you think that's true. I mean, shit, you're the devil, so what you gonna do?
0: Hang on a second, you wanna make a deal with me?
1: Yeah, I wanna make a
0: deal. That's a switch.
1: Yeah, well, I know it's a switch, but listen to this. You can have my soul.
0: Have your soul.
1: It's a mean little sucker about 1,000 years old. And once you get it, you can't give it back. You gotta keep it forever, and that's a natural fact.
0: Well, wait a minute, how did I get
1: it? And on top of that, you have to keep my soul in your kitchen next to your bread box. That's right. I'm saying simply this, I'm a normal guy. I'm really, in spite of this thing on my waist, I'm a normal guy. I mean, there's a lot of normal guys that might dress like this from time to time. I'm a normal sort of a guy. I only like a few things out of life, you know what I mean? Give me a little beer, you know? A little beer, a little hockey, a little football. And I really, actually, I like beer and hockey and football. But what I really go for is tits, you know what I mean? I want beer and tits. Titties and beer. Titties and beer, kind of tits. I'm talking about? Do you like tits? Do the kind of person like tits? Okay, I'm giving you permission right now, just because I'm up here wearing purple pants. You go out there and you find some tits that you like, and they're all yours. That's my present to you tonight. I've never been working hard. Go out, go have some tits. Somebody give this man some titties. And give him, here's a beer.
0: Wait a minute,
1: here's his beer. Here's a beer, now go get your own tits.
2: Wouldn't you settle for some bosom?
1: No, I don't want no bosom. I want tits.
2: How about some breasts?
1: I don't want no breasts, I want titties!
2: How about them flat chests?
1: Look, titties! You understand? Titties! Let me tell you something. Wait, I want to tell you about titties. I'll tell you the kind of titties. You know, you got these magazines, got these girls in, they have all different kinds of titties, you know? I want the ones that are about this big around with a big brown thing in the middle that looks like a camel just stepped on your chest. You know what I'm talking about? Now those are titties. You know what I'm talking about? Don't give me none of those little weaselly things. Give me some fucking titties. And the beer. Don't forget the beer.
0: Oh, man. 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

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The $30 bill didn't matter no more. 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If I wasn't done yet, I told her just because I saw her on a face in the sky, no reason to assume I wouldn't give her a try. So I pulled out her hair, her legs up in the air, and asked her if she had any cooties in there.

0: edge of the bed with her lips just a twitching and her face gone red. 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She quivered, she quaked, she clutched in herself. Her sister made a joke about her mental health until finally, did give in, but I told her all she needed was some discipline. I said, kiss my aura. It's real Angola, that's right, it's real Angola. Would you all like some more? Right here on the floor? And how about you, Fauna? Fauna? All right. Yeah, here.
1: Do you want it?
0: Okay, here, help yourself. There's plenty for everybody. Yeah. All right. You think I can interest you in a pair of zircon and twisted tweezers?
2: Sure.
0: All right, here's what you do.

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1: When I woke up and my head started to clear, I had the strange feeling I was in cooking gear.
0: So I turned around and I looked to see. That's when I found out there was a cookie.

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0: So I thumbed down a whale who was heading my way, and I reached the States in about a half a day.
1: Now when I got

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We're gonna play another song. That's right. This one. For the Italians. All right. Also these for the Italians. Okay. 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I want you all to sing along with it. The name of the song is Camarillo Bullet.

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Patrick O'Hearn on bass. Adrian Ballou on guitar. Tommy Mars on keyboard. Little skinny Terry Ted Bozio on drums. Peter Wolf on keyboards. And Ed Mann on percussion. And what is my name? So all together now. 1, 2, 3, 4. Not bad. 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It's nice to have a It's nice to have a family in the world of rock. I suppose you're ready, and we will now begin.

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And it seems so bad, the storm's been

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What's he doing? What is he doing? What is he doing? He's eating, isn't he? Now, watch him eat, and while he's eating, talk to me while he's eating and ask me what he's doing. What's he doing? Ask me again. What's the answer? You don't know what that means yet, but wait till the movie's finished.

0: the part of our program that is dedicated to the theory that grand opera is not dead, it just smells funny. We're now going to perform a piece. It's the tragic part of a very,
1: Wait a minute. Turn off the light? No, we can't turn off the light because they're making movies of you. What, you guys don't want to be in the movie?
0: Hey, put them in the movie. That's why the lights are on, you understand? Even up there, put those people up there in the movie. And those people over there need to be in the movie too. Alright, now look, now that you all realize that you are in the movie, I'm glad that you're in the movie. Forget about the light. You can do it with the lights on. I've done it myself a number of times. It's a lot of fun. Sit down. Now, let's get serious, folks. This is grand opera time. This is our Halloween grand opera. I mean, you don't want to have a regular Halloween, do you? Right. You want the best. You deserve the best. You're going to get the best. Ladies and gentlemen, Roy Estrada and the demise of the imported rubber goods mask.
2: Too much.
0: In this scene, a lonely boy of European extraction. Falling in love with a sexually aroused gas mask.

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Watch him eat. And while he's eating, talk to me while he's eating and ask me what he's doing. What's he doing? Now listen. I'll tell you one more time. Watch him eat. And while he's eating, go fuck yourself. Watch him eat. While he's eating, talk to me while he's eating and ask me what he's doing. What's he doing? No, he's not reading, he's eating. No. I'll tell you again. Watch him, that's right, he's eating. Okay, one big loud noise. You go back there. Watch the wire. Oh, no wonder his microphone was disconnected. Oh. Wait a minute. Was that coming out at all? Could you hear what he was saying at all? Oh, I hope that wasn't wasted. It wasn't wasted? Good. The name of this song is Bobby Brown Goes Down. Hey there, people, I'm Bobby Brown. They say I'm the cutest boy in town. My car is fast, my teeth are shiny. I tell all the girls they can kiss my hiney. Here I am at a famous school. I'm dressing sharp and I'm acting cool. I got a cheerleader here who wants to help with my paper.

the bishop. 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She made a little speech then. She tried to make me say when. She had my balls in a vice, but she left the dick. I guess it's still hooked on, but now it shoots too quick. Oh God, I am the American dream. Wait a minute, hold it, I want to do this right. I'm thinking about, when somebody hands me panties in a brassiere with a note, I gotta read it. Frank came all the way from Canada to see 4 shows. They're fantastic. Please play Bobby Brown and some Leather or Enema Bandit. Love, Lacey, Tracy, and Richard. Hi, Adrian, spelled wrong. And then it says Jewish.

me now. Going down in my baby's Bobby Brown. 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Going down in my baby's Bobby Brown. Watch me now. Going down in my baby's Bobby Brown. Watch me now, because the name of this song is Conehead. 1, 2, 3.

I write my song on a typewriter. Well, you know, no matter what you do, they're gonna cheat.

0: While he's eating, ask me what he's doing.
1: What's he doing?
0: He's eating. Now ask me what he's doing.
1: What's he doing?
0: He's eating.
1: What's he doing?
0: He's eating.
1: Are you drunk?
0: Thank you.

watch him while he's eating. Talk to me while he's eating. What is he doing?

I said, give me some of that, what you're sucking on. But there was

0: was him, alright. I swear I know it was. He had some human flesh stuck underneath his claws. You know, it looked to me like it was Teddy's skin. I said, "You son of a bitch," cause I was mad. He just got out his floss and started eating his fangs. So I shot him with my shooter, said, "Bang, bang, bang." And then the sucker just laughed and said, "Put it away, you know I ain't all up." Now what you gonna say? You ate my Chrissy?
1: Yeah, titties and all.
0: Well, what about the beer then?
1: Now with the cans this time?
0: Even her boots?
1: Would I lie to you?
0: Shit, you must have been hungry.
1: Yeah, this is true.
0: Don't they pay you good for the stuff that you do?
1: Well, you know, I can't complain when the checks come through.
0: Well, I want my Chrissy.
1: Oh, yeah.
0: I want my beer. So you just barf it back up. Now, devil, do you hear?
1: Look, blow it out your ass, motorcycle man. I mean, I am the devil. Do you understand? Just what will you give me for your titties and beer? I suppose you notice this little contract here.
0: You're goddamn right, you son of a whore. And that's about the only reason I learned right before. Give me that paper. Bet your horns I'll sign, because I need a beer and it's titty squeezing time.
1: Man, you can't fool me. You ain't that bad.
0: Oh, yeah?
1: Now, you should have seen some of the souls that I've had. There was Milhouse Nixon and Agnew too. And both of those suckers wasn't you.
0: Let's make a deal if you think that's true. I mean, you're supposed to be the devil, so what you gonna do?
1: Now, hold on just a second. You want to make a deal with me, huh?
0: Yeah.
1: Well, I don't know, man. You know, I just don't know about this.
0: What?
1: See,
0: are you losing your nerve?
1: No, man, it ain't got nothing to do with nerve. It's
0: You're
1: got
0: supposed
1: to, do
0: to be the devil. You're
1: it's got to do
0: be
1: with style, fool. I don't know if you're the right style to get into hell, you know?
0: Well, actually, I'll tell you the honest to God truth, I'm very short on style, as a matter of fact.
1: Yeah, I know. That's what makes me wonder.
0: But I think I have something that you may be interested in.
1: What is that?
0: You can have my soul. It's a mean little sucker about 1,000 years old, but once you get it, you can't give it back. You gotta keep it forever, and that's a natural fact.
1: Ooh-wee.
0: Do you read me,
1: oh,
0: devil?
1: Oh, yeah. What am I supposed to
0: be scared, man? Already?
1: Oh, yeah. That's real tough. Back. Listen, fool, you got to prove to me that you're rough enough to get into hell, that you got the style enough to get into hell. So stop talking.
0: All right, let me tell you something. I'll prove to you that I'm bad enough to go to hell.
1: Yeah.
0: Because I have been through it.
1: Yeah.
0: I have seen it.
1: Yeah.
0: It has happened to me.
1: Yeah.
0: Remember, I was signed with Warner Brothers for 8 fucking years.
1: Tell me about it. Now
0: how bad is that? And not only that, I know Mo Austin personally.
1: Oh no!
0: Yeah, I've been personally.

0: personally abused by Mo Austin.
1: You don't know Mo Austin personally.
0: Yeah.
1: You haven't been personally.
0: You know him too, don't you?
1: Mo Austin. Listen,
0: what? Man, say it louder.
1: That fool is my brother.
0: Say it louder. That's right. You've got the right idea. Just what I need. Thank you. Hey, look. I'll show you how bad I am. Look at this. Look at this. You know? Yep. Have you ever been to Japan?
1: Have I ever been to Japan?
0: Yeah.
1: Once, yes.
0: You were over there on the Lockheed deal, right?
1: Yeah.
0: Okay, look. Let me tell you. Does this do anything for you?
1: Is that Rodan or Woody Woodpecker?
0: It's a little bit of both.
1: Yeah.
0: It's Rody Woodpecker, actually. Am I getting my point across to you? Because this song is going on for far too long. These people want rock, you know.
1: Okay, man. So move right along. Tell me what your interests are, you know? If we're gonna come to some kind of agreement, I got to know what you're all about, you know? Because I don't know if you're the right cat for the place, you know?
0: Look, let me tell you what my problem really is, you see?
1: Okay.
0: My problem is that I don't belong anywhere.
1: Uh-huh.
0: See, I don't even belong where you are, you see?
1: I hope not.
0: I'm a simple person, you know? I have very small desires in life. Titties and beer, you know?
1: No. What?
0: Titties and beer.
1: No,
0: titties and beer. Titties and beer.
1: What?
0: Titties and beer.
1: No.
0: Titties and beer. Titties and beer.
1: No.
0: Titties and beer. Titties and beer. Titties and beer. Titties and beer. Titties and beer. Titties and beer. Titties and beer. Titties and beer. Titties and beer. Titties and beer. Titties and beer. Titties and beer. Titties and beer. Titties and beer. Titties and beer. Titties and beer. Titties and beer. Titties and beer. Bar, then I bumped on my girl. They heard the titties pop, bloppin' all around the world.

0: You know what time it is, don't you? Because I know a lot of you people, I see the same people here tonight that I've seen for many of these shows. And I really appreciate the fact that you came back. Thank you. Okay, this is, for those of you who haven't been here before, this is audience participation time. Now tonight, since this is Halloween, we're gonna, hi there, you're a cute girl, come up here. Yeah, you, come here. Hi, what's your name?
1: Janet the Planet?
0: Janet, hold this. I'm pleased to meet you, by the way. Okay, Janet is going to administer discipline to a couple members of the audience. You want some? Okay, come on. Don't step on him. Here. What's your name?
2: Hey, my name is John.
0: All right, John. Janet, how do you feel about John? Janet?
1: What's the friend's presence?
0: You want to request the friend's presence?
1: Yeah.
0: What's the friend's name?
1: Her name is
0: Donna Iwana. Donna Iwana? Would Donna Iwana please step to the podium? It's Donna Iwana! Hey! And what is this in the bottle? What is it? Yoo-hoo! Oh, hey! Okay, are you going to be her assistant in this abusage here? Okay, here's what you do. Do we have a utensil for Donna Iwana? Is there any, here, you take this. Is there anything that Donna Iwana can use to whip this poor boy? Where's the whip? Okay, this is a real whip. Hey, this is Halloween, we don't fuck around, right? Relax, there's plenty, we're gonna have plenty of fun and games up here during audience participation time. Okay. Would that young lady please come up here? That one there, yes. Send her right on up. You were here last night for Disco Boy. You were the one I was going, you never go do this, what do you think? That's right, okay. Now just relax. Just hold yourself in abeyance momentarily because we have to get on with phase one of audience participation. You with the white. You, come up here. You. Okay. Now, you sure you want this?
2: I don't know if I can go through with this. If that's a real whip.
0: It's a real whip.
2: A real whip.
0: You can look, you can quit if you want.
2: No, I'll go. Pick me soft.
0: No. Uh-huh. Alright. Hi there, what's your name?
3: Chris.
0: Pleased to meet you, Chris. Okay. Wait a minute, what is your name?
3: Angel,
0: oh my god. Hey, now look, this guy here, he was so... Oh, how fun. Now listen, this guy here, as you, John, really asked for it. He thought we were just gonna have fun up here. John, they're gonna beat the living shit out of John tonight. Okay, now John, I want you to make yourself comfortable. Alright. Just put the... There you go, John. Now sit. Make yourself comfortable. Any place on the stage, you shouldn't stand up for this because it'll take too much energy. Better to just lie down on your... There on the side. That's it. Okay. Now. What you're watching here tonight is not merely audience participation. It is a reenactment of the sum total of modern civilization. John represents the abused, downtrodden artists of the world. Here we have the president of Warner Brothers Records, the head of the Warner Brothers legal department, and two famous attorneys from Gang, Tyre, and Brown. Okay, give him his contract. John, more agony, John. This really hurts, John. It's terrible. It's painful. Get down, John. John, you're a wonderful actor. An Academy Award is yours, John. Bleed. All right, John, hold it. All right, wait a minute, no, just a moment. John, here, John. Okay, John, my name is Frank Zappa. I have a new record company. It's called Zappa Records. It's going to be distributed by Mercury Phonogram. And since Warner Brothers was so mean to you, I think we can arrange to give you a record contract with a fair deal. Yeah, you. You've been through it. You've already been through it with Warner Brothers. You give up on them, right? Fuck the guy with the big black button, you know what I mean? All right. Hello.
2: I bought that record.
0: Yeah, some of them are scratching. Yeah. Can you dance?
2: Yeah.
0: Are you good? Wait a minute. The man can. Can you guys dance? You can? Oh, man. Say that again. Wait a minute. I just asked this girl if she can dance, and she said?
4: In a horizontal position.
0: What? No, hell no. My nose is picking up already. All right. This is chaos. Stop this. Stop. All right. It is now time to get into the meat of our performance, and that is the dance contest. Now, last night, we had 10 people up on the stage, maybe 12, who knows? They were dancing and twirling and trying to keep a beat to the Black Page number 2. Unfortunately, this stage is too small to accommodate the type of a spectacle that I want to put into this film. We don't want just a few people on the stage. We want everybody in the audience trying to dance to this stupid song. So stand up. Stand up. Stand up. All right. Everybody dance to this song. But remember, hey, keep the aisles clear. Keep the aisles clear. You never know when there's going to be an emergency. The name of this song is The Black Page Number 2.

0: sponsors the challenge.
1: This pancake may go
0: better and redder than ever.
1: You know you insane.
0: Nice.
1: And so you kiss the little sailor.
0: Reverend Buddy Love speaks
1: through and just do it for stay.
0: Bulletin attached to the

0: 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What's so careless?
1: Long fingernails.
2: You're just a bunch of excited to cross this
0: stone. There's no way you can't explain.
1: Tomorrow night, Conan is back.
0: So you work the wall with my phone.
1: 45 kilos of hot Mexican dynamite. And all the
0: but you came back on Saturday.
1: Well, it all X-rated all male wrestling.
0: You forgot that I was there.
1: Nice.
0: You're an asshole.
3: That's right.
0: You're an asshole.
3: Yes.

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That's right, Angel. Don't fool yourself, girl. I'm looking at you.

Rock groups appear every 14 or 15 minutes, utilizing some new promotional device. Some of these devices have been known to leave irreparable scars on the minds of foolish young consumers. One such case is seated before you. None other than little skinny Terry Ted Bozio, that cute little drummer. Terry recently fell in love with a publicity photo of a boy named Punky Meadows, lead guitar player from a group called Angel. In the photograph, Punky was seen with a beautiful shiny hairdo. In a semi-profile, which emphasized the pooched-out succulence of his insolent, pouting rictus. The sight of which drove the helpless young drummer mad with desire!

0: Prince Johnny is gay.
1: Hey, how did it bring me?
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Patrick O'Hearn, Adrian Blue, Tommy Mars, Terry Bozio, Peter Wolf, Ed Mann, Major Kirill Schultz.

All right. 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Okay, look, no. There's no way that I can show my appreciation to you. But let's not get maudlin about this. The name of this song is Dynamo Hum. One, two, three.

She looked over me with a glazed eye and some bovine perspiration on her upper lip area, and she said, and here's what she said, just getting wasted, and you're halfway there.

0: and laid on the floor. She said, "Dynamo might win the bet, but she could use a little shock if I wasn't done yet." I told her, "Just because the sun won a place in the sky, no reason to assume I wouldn't give her a try." So I pulled on her hair, got her legs in the air, and asked her if she had any cooties in there.
1: What are you

0: the condition persisted was. She quivered and quaked and clutched at herself. Her sister made a joke about her mental health until Dynamo finally did give in. But I told her all she really needed was some discipline. I said, kiss my aura, Dora. That's right. You know why? Because obviously it was real Angora. And then I said, would you all like some aura right here on the floor? And how about you wanna? Do you wanna?
1: Stage, up on stage, right?
0: What?
1: Take me up, man. Yeah.
0: Sure. Wait a minute, now that you're up on stage, what's your name?
1: Ryan Rivera.
0: Are you having an okay Halloween
1: time? I am having an excellent time. Greenwich, man. Greenwich, Connecticut.
0: All right, now I'll tell you what, Brian, do you know the words to this song?
1: Well, get away.
0: Okay, here's, Brian, this is your golden opportunity. This is the Frank Zappa Perform-A-Like Contest. And here's what you're going to do. We're going to play the song again, and you're going to pretend you're me. And you pretend to sing the song and dance all across the stage and give these people a very good Halloween show, would you?
1: Yeah.
0: Okay, ready? Work, work!

I'll tell you what, boy, is this thing hard to hold on your head. Let's do another song. Here. No, we'll do that later. Hey, thanks, man. You do a pretty good imitation of me. Nice fingernail polish. Really good. Really good. I like that. So wait, look, show the camera. Show the camera your fingernails. Very good. Nice. All right. What's this? Thank you. What? Okay. Thank you. Wait a minute. Take these. Okay.

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She had gray, green skin, and all with her me, and I told her she was alright, but I couldn't come in. Actually, I was very busy then.

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1: Okay, last half.
0: Well, I was born to have adventures.

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0: 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Now what you gonna say? You ain't my pussy. Yeah, it isn't all. What about the fear then?
1: All we can is the stuff.
0: Even her boots.
1: Now would I lie to you?
0: Shit, you must have been hungry.
1: Yeah, this is true.
0: Well, don't they pay you good for the stuff that you do?
1: Well, you know, I can't complain when the checks come through.
0: Well, I want my crisp, and I want my beer, so you can just barf it.

0: devil. 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
1: Go out your ass, motorcycle man! I mean, I am the devil! Do you understand? Just what were you getting for your titties in here? I suppose you noticed this little contract here.
2: You're goddamn right, you son of a whore. That's about the only reason I learned right for.
0: Give me that paper. Get your ass outside. Because I need a beer and it's titty squeezing time.
1: Man, you can't move. You ain't that bad. You should have seen some of the souls that I've had. Man, there was New Host Mitchell and Agnew 2. And both of those suckers was you.
0: Let's make a deal if you think that's true. I mean, you're supposed to be the devil, so what you gonna do?
1: Well, man, you know, I was thinking maybe I could fish you up with a room in leather, you know, because I figured you're really into leather, because the name of your new album is Leather. You know what I mean?
0: Oh, you figured right. I'd love to have a room in leather. I think anyone in this audience would love to have a room in leather, or at least a little leather in their room. Yes, available in 3 weeks, ladies and gentlemen, the dynamic new four-record box entitled Leather. I don't know how to put this in a nice way, you know. I don't want any of those little cupcakes. I don't want any of those little conehead type titties. I want me a pair of genuine, terrifying torpedoes. You understand what I'm talking about? A few minutes ago, I had some. I mean, she was right behind me. I was just steering my cheap little motorcycle up a hill, you know. Me and Bob got together and did a little acid. I was on my way up the hill, you know, and my girlfriend was right there behind me on the bike. They were sticking right in my back, you know. I knew she was there. I turned around. I wanted to get some beer from her. I reached for the can. The can was gone. The tits were gone. And you're responsible. And the best you can do is offer me a goddamn room of leather.
1: Hell, man. I don't let anybody into hell.
0: So, man, you mean only the very weirdest go to hell?
1: Only the weirdest. You know, like, I heard that you had funny things growing into your hair, man. I heard all kinds of strange shit about you, Mr. Frank Stampa. So, you know, I mean, like, you got to tell me what you're into, man. You have to prove to me that you're kinky enough to get into hell.
0: Put it to you this way. Do you think, after coming up with that weaselly little offer of a room and leather, that you are qualified to operate the aforementioned establishment? I mean, are you bad enough to be the devil? Is Jim Gordon?
3: Hi, Jim.
0: Wait a minute, what'd you say? What do you want?
3: I've heard about Jesus, and I think some of these people have heard about Jesus before too. And I think that anybody who's interested in Jesus is welcome to take his interest to Jesus, and certainly not to Terry Bozzio, who is the devil.
4: You're right, Volkswagen. I'm trying to do my job here, you know?
3: Anyway, look, it's tough enough going to hell during the middle of your show without going to Jesus in the middle of your show. Trying anyway. Listen, give me the rest of the song and let's get away from Jesus.
4: So anyway, man, I think you're the wrong type of cat.
3: Yeah, I'm the right type of cat. You saw what happened when he said Jesus, didn't you?
4: That's what I mean, man.
3: Aren't you hot in that mask?
4: Yeah, I am.
3: Want to see some acid, Bob?
4: Kick this, man. No, don't sign the contract then. Give me time to think. Hold on a second, boy, because that's magic in
3: here. Been the devil barking out from my girl. They heard the titties pop, popping all around the world, she said. Then she gave us the finger, it was rigid and stiff. That's when the devil departed, and she went right over the cliff. The devil was

0: back home.
1: No, no, no, no, you're some bitch I've ever seen in my life.
0: What was this
1: very Charlotte.
0: The whisper sticking out my neighbor's pancake maker. Nearly drove you insane.
1: Tonight a very special treat.
0: So you kiss the little sailor.
1: Nice bag, Felix.
0: And test the beer comes back.
1: Romeo and Juliet.
0: You sniff the reeking buns of Rachel
1: in the Adonis Theater.
0: And acted like it was okay.
1: Stand 6, please.
0: Give your back an awful
1: smack. Everybody love check stand. This is my friend.
0: For the gongs, you'll
1: throw my old bag on 6.
0: You broke out what I was saying. You're an asshole. You're an asshole. You're an asshole. You're an asshole. You're an asshole. You're an asshole. You're an asshole.

0: Fool yourself, girl. Smoking as you do. Fool yourself, girl. Smoking as you do. Fool yourself, girl. Smoking as you do. Slap. 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Pull yourself, girl. Don't run out the hoochie. Pull yourself, girl. Don't run out the hoochie. Pull yourself, girl. Don't run out the hoochie. Pull yourself, girl. Don't let out the coochie. Pull yourself, girl. Don't let out the coochie.
1: I knew you'd be surprised. Drummer shirt.
0: In today's rapidly changing world, pop groups appear almost every moment with some new promotional device, as we have just witnessed. Some of these devices have been known to leave irreparable scars on the bag of Felix Young consumers. One such case is seated before you. Terry Bozio, the cute little drummer. Terry,
2: I don't know, it's stolen his girl suit.
0: Terry recently had a tower of power installed on his drum stool. In the power, which was posed with a beautiful shiny hairdo, this tower of power was seen in a semi-profile, which emphasized the pooched-out succulence of Terry's insolent, pouting rectus. The sight of which caused his rubber shirt to quiver wildly with desire.
3: Go ahead,
4: his hair's so shiny.

Vivian Blue, Tommy Mars, Jerry Colosio, Peter Wolf, Ed Mann. Thank you very much for coming to the concert. Good night.

playing it for you. 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So I got nothing.

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Just get me wasted. Yeah. Halfway there.

put down a bill on this pattern no more. When my sister got the ticket and laid on the floor, she said, "Try to move, my window fit, but she could use a little rock if I wasn't done yet." I told her, just because the summer brought a place in the sky, no reason to assume I wouldn't give her a try. So I pulled on her hair, her lace mare, and asked her if she had any coonies to spare.

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She could and played and questioned herself. Her sister made a joke about her mental health until Dynamo finally committed him in for the folder. All she really needed was the tower of power. I said, here's my aura. I don't know why I said that to her. It just seemed like the appropriate thing to say. I should have said, just my rubber shirt, Laura. But I had fun on the end, so I just said, kiss my aura, Laura. Because it's real and aura. Wouldn't you all like some aura? Right here off the floor. Well, where's Charlotte now that we really need him? Good service.

0: entirely too well supervised out there. 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I mean, listen, but really, don't do it unless you mean it. I mean, don't tease me now.
1: That's right.
0: You know, it's theoretically possible to have a concert be so well supervised that it's absolutely no fun at all. I remember one time in Yugoslavia, they had those guys with those goddamn communists with a weird star on their hat and everything out there. Fucking machine guns. Boy, that audience would just sit there, they were really reserved. Alright. Wait, don't get into trouble. I know there are rules and regulations. Leave him alone, he wants to sit down. Okay. She had a snake for a pet, and a half to rip, and she was bleeding. What?

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It's like a shadow come to work out. 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And I'm just loving in a room. Well, I was born out of adventure from a skirt, so I just followed up the step. Right, that's confusing, cause it's been dead. 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

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Davey Barnes on the seven rings of bell. Let's see, who is the other one? Oh, Dagmar on the rack. Michael, I can't think of an appliance for Michael, but his real name is Peter, but Michael is pretty good too. Keyboard. Yeah! And Buddy Love on cymbals. Yeah! All right. Thanks for coming to the show. See, it is possible to have some kind of amusement, even in a civilized situation. I think it's really good that they make sure that people don't hurt each other. You know, keep all of your emotions, your whatever your tendencies are, keep them under control. It's very important that, you know, you keep all these things in mind. Because after all, this is an industrial society, and people better play it cool now. And good night.

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Welcome to the show. 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Ray White. Johnny Mars. Chad Blackerman. Edman. 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Scott, I'm turning Japanese Tunis. And Steve Rye. You ready?

0: your pants.
1: Okay, ladies and gentlemen, this is something special. Come on out here. Good. Come out to the microphone, Peter. Now, the last time we played here in Cologne, something happened after the show that was unbelievable. Could you translate this for me, please? Would you?
2: Letzte Mal, wo wir hier waren, ist was passiert. Das war unglaublich nach der Show.
1: As you know, there is a company here in the Fatherland that promotes concerts all over the place.
2: Gibt's einen Veranstalter, der macht hier fast alle Veranstaltungen.
1: And the man who runs this company is named Fritz Rau.
2: Den kennt ihr sicher alle, den Fritz Rau, ne?
1: Now, we have known Fritz for a long time. But the last time we played here, he put on a performance that was incredible.
2: Letztes Mal, als wir da waren, hat hier eine Vorführung gemacht. Das war einfach unglaublich.
1: If you can imagine grown men sitting in the box office at 3 o'clock in the morning arguing because the roadies got to eat asparagus.
2: Wir haben darüber diskutiert, ob die Roadies Spargel essen müssen.
1: Now, this was so amazing that I had to write a song about it. Tonight, Peter Eggers is going to play the featured role of Fritz Rau. Okay. You can give him the first part of Fritz's big speech.
3: Weißt du, was ein Künstler ist? Warum müssen meine Rudis Espargos essen? Espargos ist eine wertvolle Sache. Das ist nur was für die Reichen.

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He said, for a nominal service charge, I gotta reach Nirvana tonight. If I was really willing and able,

0: down to see the kid. 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When he told me right then, when the top popped open, there was nothing his box won't do. When the oil of Aphrodite and the dust of the Grand Wazoo. Since you might not believe this little fella, but it'll cure your asthma too. And I said, hey,
1: who you talking with that cosmic to be?
0: Well, what kind of a guru are you anyway?

operations and crap it up your snout. 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So I snatched it all away from him, and I showed him how to do it right.

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Thanks for coming to the show. Good night. Thank you.

This is a song from 200 Motels.

Myers, Al Santos, Chad Wagerman, Ed Mann, Al Santos, Bobby Martin, Scott Tunis, Al Santos, and Steve Vai. Thanks very much for coming to the show. Let's have a big round of applause for Al Santos, ladies and gentlemen.

Thank you. One of Fritz Rau's favorite songs.

Good evening. Welcome to the show. The first song is called A Black Page.

Mike Keneally, Walt Fowler, Bruce Fowler, Paul Carman, Albert Wayne, Kurt McGettrick, Chad Plackerman, Ed Mann, Robert Martin, Scott Turnus. And the name of this song is Trouble Every Day.

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He said, for a nominal service charge, I have reached Nirvana tonight. If I was ready, willing, and able to pay him his regular fee, he would drop all the rest of his pressing affairs and devote his attention to me. But I said, with that cosmic.

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Your hill of Ohio silver and the dust of the Grand Wazoo. 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
1: 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And then the rhythm goes not much.
2: Johnny and the Who's

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0: 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I will love the police as they kick the shit out of me on the street.
1: Freeze, movie!
0: I will sleep. I will go to a house, that's what I will do. I will go to a house where there's a rock and roll band because the groups all live together. And I will join a rock and roll band. 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I will stay there with them.
2: Dwayne.
0: And I will get the crabs. 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

Mike Willis, Mike Connelly, Walt Fowler, Bruce Fowler, Paul Carman, Albert Wayne, Kirk McGedrick, Chad Wackerman, Eric Mann, Robert Martin, Scott Dennis, Lester Brazil. 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

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With a lovely message. Okay, send that backstage. Tommy Barnes on keyboards, please. Scott Turkis on bass. There you go. Chad Blackman on drums. Ed Mann on percussion. Bobby March on keyboard, sax, vocals, harmonica, stuff. And Steve, Lucky to Be Alive, Vibe. And guitar and sevens. Okay.

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It's the Yamaha CS80 synthesizer, which makes all of our brass sound effects, just took a shit. And the song we're supposed to play right now requires a lot of that stuff. We're going to play it anyway. You get to hear it on the organ. We're going to dedicate this song to Marty Schwartz.

Ray White, Tommy Mark, Scott Tunis, Chad Wagner, Ed Van, Bobby Mark, and Steve Bob.

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0: Tommy Flugelhorn, tenor sax, pygmy trumpet, etc. Malone. Bruce, you would be amazed what he could do with his lips, Fowler. Glenn Havana Gila Ferris. Tony, the fastest working man in show business. Duran on guitar. David, what can I say, Parlato? And James Skippy Gordon. Very well then, ladies and gentlemen, to begin this part of our program, I think we're going to start off with something not especially dynamic because you've already been thrashed and throttled beyond compute. We're just going to crank off a minor key blues in the key of A.
1: Later that night,

0: folks didn't know, this band's been together about 6 weeks, and this is the first time we're playing this tune before a human audience. Yeah.
1: I heard you've been having trouble with it.

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I told him he was going to sleep. I pulled out this rings and pocket watch and everything else I found. 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I proceeded to tell him his future then, as long as he was hanging around. But I said, the price of meat has just went up, and your old lady has just

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0: Okay. 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Just before we came out here, the guitar that I wanted to play, well, it bit the bag. So this one may not behave quite as well. It better. And also, we have some surprises for you at the end of the show tonight because some former members of the band have dropped by and will be sitting in with us during the last number. In the great tradition of the Sunday evening jam session. Also, if George Duke is out there, which I thought he might be, you're welcome to join us too, George, if you can make your way backstage at the end. That's providing you got a babysitter tonight, because these things do cause problems. Also, we're going to begin our show with something that this band has never played before a live audience before, and by golly, they better do it right. No, worse than that. This is the new... Well, I won't even tell you what.
1: Yeah, no, it's new. Don't give it away. Don't give it away.
0: It's the new.

Mike Willis, Chad Wackerman, Scott Tunis, Alan Zavod, Bobby Martin, Ray White, and Napoleon Murphy Brock. And of course, you'll be entertaining yourselves. From Manitowoc, Star Wood, to the whiskey on the strip, you can hear the crashing plastics from a fast car. Be real with get the record contract from the talent scouts and bay. Rather, I suppose, to make the check. Walk away!

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0: And groups that look real queer.
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0: Battles come to see and not to hear.
3: Oh yeah.
0: But then again, this system works as perfect as a dream. It works for all those record company pricks who come to skim that.

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I mean to say that every day is just another rotten mess. 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

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Bobby must be having a jumping through a hoop of real fire with some Kleenex wrapped around the corner.

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1: Hotel room, hotel room, hotel room, hotel room, hotel room.
0: Whoever we are, wherever we're from, we should have noticed by now our behavior is dumb. And if our chances expect to improve, it's gonna take a lot more than trying to remove the other race or the other whatever from the face of the planet altogether. They call it the Earth, which is a dumb kind of name, but they named it right because we behave the same. We are dumb all over.
2: Dumb all over, yes we are. Dumb all over, near and far. Dumb all over, black and white. People, we is not that tight.
0: Nerds on the left, nerds on the right. Religious fanatics on the air every night saying the Bible tells a story and makes the details sound real gory about what to do if the geeks over there don't believe in the book you got over here. You can't run a race without no feet. Pretty soon there won't be no street for dummies to jog on, a dog is a dog on. Religious fanatics can make it be all gone. It won't blow up and disappear. It'll just look ugly for a thousand years. You can't run a country by a book of religion, not by a heap or a lump or a smidgen of foolish rules of ancient date, designed to make you all feel great while you fold, spindle, and mutilate those unbelievers from a neighboring state. Two arms, hooray, that's great. Two legs ain't bad unless there's a crate they ship the parts to mama in. For souvenirs, two ears. Not his, not hers, but what the hey. The good book says it's gotta be that way, but their book says revenge is for the Crusades. Red whips and chains and hand grenades. Two arms, have another and another. Our God says there ain't no other. Our God says it's all okay. Our God says this is the way. It says in the book, burn and destroy. Repent and redeem and revenge and deploy and rumble thee forth to the land of the unbelieving scum on the other side. Cause they don't go for what's in the book and that makes them bad. So verily we must chop with them up and stomp with them down, or rant a nice French bomb to poof them out of existence while leaving their real estate just where we need it to use again for temples in which to praise our God. Oh yeah, cause he can really take care of business. And when his humble TV servant with white hair and a brown suit and a blonde wife who takes phone calls tells us it's okay to do this stuff, then we gotta do it. Cause if we don't do it, we ain't going up to heaven or Orange County. Depending on which book you're using at the time, can't use theirs, it's all lies, gotta use mine. Ain't that right? That's what they say every night, every day. Listen, we can't really be dumb if we're just following God's orders. After all, he wrote this book here. And in the book, it says he made us all to be just like him. So if we're dumb, then God is dumb. And maybe even a little ugly on the side.

Thank you, sports fans. And now, ladies and gentlemen, a song entitled The Evil Prince. This is extracted from a Broadway show that's too hot to handle. It'll probably never go on the stage. The closest you're going to get to this thing is right here. Keep your eye on that area.

0: 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Thanks to Freddy, I'm a sexual spastic.
1: And my name is Bobby Brown.
0: Watch me now, I'm going down.
1: And my name is Bobby Brown.
0: Watch me now, I'm going down.
1: And my name is Bobby Brown.
0: Watch me now, because the name of the song is Keep It Greasy, so it goes down easy.

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1: hockey in the winter.
2: And he scores!
0: He was duly impressed and was quick to suggest any sport with a puck had to be about the best as he jabbed his elbow in her.
3: Get it, honey.

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2: and she gives him some hat.

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And the stuff in the strainer has a mind of its own. So be very careful in the dangerous kitchen when the nighttime is falling and the roaches are crawling in the kitchen of danger. You can feel like a stranger. 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

0: 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You must not lean against it. It could get on your clothing. It could follow you in. As you walk to the bedroom and you take all your clothes off while you're sleeping, it crawls off and gets in your bed. It could get on your face then. It could eat your complexion. You could die from the danger. Oh yeah! Of the dangerous kitchen. Hey! Who the fuck wants to clean it? It's disgusting and dirty. The sponge in the drainer.
1: Everybody.
0: Is stinky and squirty. If you squeeze it when you wipe up,

0: she goes.
1: Nobody knows.
2: She's a China in the bush.
3: Very light. The dangerous gets her.
1: Like a China in the bush.
3: And then she,
1: she's a China in the bush.
3: And she loves a frog.
1: She's a China in the bush. She's a China in the bush. In the bush. China in the bush. In the bush.
0: Where does she go?

0: Why don't you like me?
1: Are you kidding me?
0: Why don't you like me? Am I really that bad?
2: Oh yeah, oh yeah, oh yeah.

0: Hey, Bob.
1: Mike Willis, Chad Wackerman, Scott Tunis, Alan Devine, Bobby Martin, Ray White, Napoleon Murphy Brock. Thanks for coming to the show. Good night.

Okay, thank you, thank you, thank you. 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I don't know. Well, before we launch into Encore Land, let me thank you. I know there are a lot of people that came here every night. And we appreciate it. And all you got to do is, when you leave here, just tell everybody who didn't come, they missed it.

0: George.
1: All right.
0: Not yet. In a minute, George. Yeah. Okay, this is what you call the highly irregular part of the program, and also the incredibly tasteless part of the program, because we're going to sing a song that is incredibly offensive. But it's a living. I hope these weren't yours.
2: Whoa!
0: Okay, this is good. Whoa. If you have more donations, are these fresh?
2: Are they fresh? Right from the market.
0: No.
3: Good moist.
0: Nothing on them.
2: They've been washed.
4: Nobody wore them.
3: Good moist.
4: Nice perfume, though.
0: Trainer pants. No. You're disappointing Alan. He wants the kind with the stuff hanging off, you know, when you... Yeah. Okay. Well, you have a good time with that. Let me hear a C. Okay.
2: Kind of a C.
0: We practiced this afternoon.
2: Kind of,
0: because I know you really like new wave music. One, two, three, four.

0: Okay. 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George. 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You can escape if you want to, or you can take what's behind door number three. Who might that be? No, Johnny Guitar Watson's gonna sit in with us. You wanna join us for that? All right. Ladies and gentlemen, Johnny Guitar Watson. Now, wait, look. Now, the song we're going to do now is slightly different than what just happened. Okay, George, this is in the key of E. Okay.
1: Don't forget that.

0: Thank you. 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
1: Wait.
0: George Duke, Johnny Guitar Watson. All right. Okay. And now,
1: I
0: let's bring up the second shift. Ainsley Dunbar. Denny Wally. And Bruce Fowler.

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Always so well groomed.

0: I don't think my guitar will tune up after that, Frank.
1: That's not a guitar, it's a bass.
2: Oh, hold there, sailor. Hold on there, sailor.
1: Scott Tunis from San Francisco, ladies and gentlemen. Okay, ready? The name of this song is Chunga's Revenge.

Now, as you know, Bruce Fowler's not only noted for his incredible ability to play high notes on the trombone, which don't even exist there, but Bruce Fowler also has the ability to do interpretive dancing. Now, I think that tonight we should have the interpretive dance-off between Bruce Fowler and Alan Zavod. What do you say?

Couple number one. 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Couple number four. Couple number five. Couple number six. And couple number seven.

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You see it down there. Thanks a lot. Good night. Yeah.

Thank you. Ike Willis. Mike Keneally. Walt Fowler. Bruce Fowler. Paul Carmen. Albert Wing. Kurt McGettrick. Chad Wackerman. Ed Mann. Robert Martin. Scott Tunis. And the name of this song is I Ain't Got No